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Maybe you know what I'm talking about.

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1: Mr. Cheese Doodle, Mr. Doodle, please help me, Mr. Please
2: whoa,
1: help.
2: Whoa, whoa, there, ma'am. Take it cheesy. What's wrong?
1: It's the missus. She's so stressed. She's constantly on her laptop working, and if not, she's scrolling on that goddamn TikTok. Oh, Lord, help us, Mr. Doodle.
2: Okay, okay, cheesy, partner. Take it cheesy. Now, you give that wife of yours this bag of cheese doodles, and you tell her to take it cheesy, you hear?
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1: When I wake up, when I'm sober and it's Sunday, will I miss you?
0: When I'm lonely in my bed, will I feel like I'll be okay?

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Might not be brave, but at least I'm not lying.